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0: If you like the 70s, then we've got a show you just cannot afford to miss. 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
2: From the Sky News Centre at 6, medical leaders have likened the dangers of social media to smoking in a consultation on restrictions for children, which closes today. Campaigners will meet Keir Starmer to demand swift action. Ministers promised in April some form of age or functionality limits for under-16s, with plans to legislate by the end of the year. Lord Nash has been pushing for a ban.
3: We need to put the emphasis, the onus, on the social media companies themselves. That's the only way they're actually going to come into line, to hit them in their wallet and say that if products aren't safe for children, they shouldn't provide them to them, as we would with any other products.
2: Some question how successful Australia's outright ban's been. The US has carried out what it calls self-defence strikes in southern Iran. American military officials claim missile launch sites were among targets. 8 people have been taken to hospital after a motorbike crashed into spectators on the Isle of Man. It happened on the opening day of practice for the TT races. The Education Secretary's confirmed she's pursuing reports of hidden extra charges in government-funded childcare. Bridget Phillipson's called on the competition watchdog to investigate potential add-on fees charged to parents by providers in England. St Mirren interim boss Craig McLeish says they have to make sure they're not in the Scottish Premiership playoff final again. They retained their top flight status with a 2-1 aggregate win over Partick Thistle. McLeish says it was important they followed their League Cup success with a positive outcome.
4: This season had to be remembered for what it should be, them being legends of this club after winning the Cup. We didn't want to go out with that black mark against us, and the players deserve that. They deserve to go down as legends of this club after this season.
2: The result extends the Paisley side's 8-year stay in the Premiership. And K-pop group BTS have won Artist of the Year at the American Music Awards in Las Vegas. They beat nominees including Bad Bunny and Taylor Swift. That's the latest. I'm Cam Hall.
5: Now your local news for Peterborough. A 24-year-old drug dealer from Birmingham has been given a suspended prison sentence after police found cocaine and cash in Yaxley. Officers say Mohammed Youssef sped away from them in a Ford Fiesta on the 31st of March before stopping in Bellflower Drive and throwing drugs out of the car door. Police then found 63 wraps of cocaine worth an estimated £3,780, along with £805 in cash. Youssef admitted possessing Class A drugs with intent to supply and driving without insurance. Sport England has awarded a £2 million grant towards plans to redevelop the Manor Leisure Centre in Whittlesea. Fenland District Council says the funding is a major boost for its proposed scheme, which would see the existing centre expanded and modernised. Plans include a refurbished 25-metre pool, a larger gym, new fitness studios, soft play, event space and 3 covered paddle courts. Cabinet is expected to consider the final designs and make a decision this summer. An ambitious plan has been launched to raise the employment rate across Peterborough and Cambridgeshire to 80%. Mayor Paul Bristow says the new strategy is designed to help people who are out of work get back into jobs, whilst also helping employers find the skilled staff they need. The combined authority says more than 68,000 people in the region are still claiming out-of-work benefits, including 22,500 who are economically inactive because of long-term sickness. And Peterborough College students have been showcasing their media work inside the city's cathedral. The historic building was turned into a backdrop for films, digital projects and design work created by students, with hundreds of supporters and family members attending the event. College staff say the evening gave young creatives an unprecedented platform in a prestigious venue, whilst also highlighting the cathedral's role as a living cultural hub for the city and its communities.
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5: Largely sunny and very hot again today, but some cloud will bubble up this afternoon with a chance of isolated thundery showers. Once again, temperatures of 33 degrees are likely. That's the latest from the PCR Newsroom. I'm David Edgeworth.
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Tate McRae and Sports Car. It is PCRFM Tuesday morning then. Hello, I'm Mikey Folder. Just come up 10 past six. Hopefully, you had a really good bank holiday weekend. Looks like the weather is going to continue again today across Peterborough. More sunshine and more heat as well. And we don't mind at all, you know. Right, Paloma Faith and Make Your Own Kind of Music next. 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

0: Guys, the Cheese and the Ruby, it is PCR FM. 34 degrees is what it got up to yesterday at Ferry Meadows. A boiling hot day. In fact, it was really hot all night as well. I think it got down to around about 18 overnight, which was a very hot and sweaty one. I don't know if you managed to get much sleep. Today looks like it's going to be much the same, maybe 1 or 2 degrees cooler. You're looking at around about 31. But if you do want to escape the heat, Wednesday's the best day this week. We'll have a little bit more cloud around on Wednesday, and highs only getting up to around about 21 on Wednesday. So cooling off just a little bit. However, it will warm up again by the time we get to Thursday and Friday. It's a perfect week though for the kids on half term across Peterborough. Right, Kelly Clarkson and Tom Grennan are on next. 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

David Gray and Babylon on PCRFM. On the Peterborough Telegraph website, there's some pictures, drone pictures, of the works that are being carried out over the River Neame for the new Signet Bridge, which is going to be going in over the next couple of months or so. If you want to have a little look at the work progress that they're doing so far, you can do that all right now just by going to the Peterborough Telegraph website, which is peterboroughtoday.co.uk. Right, getting you straight back to the big songs. Tuesday morning, Tiffany on the way soon. Here comes The Killers and Somebody Told Me. It's PCRFM.

0: Tiffany and I think we're alone now on PCR FM Tuesday morning. Big shout out to Dave in Warrington. He's already back at work whilst the rest of the family are still in bed. The dream is over, isn't it? It was a fantastic bank holiday weekend. And the weather, well, that just continues for today as well, doesn't it? We've got another day of 31, maybe 32 degrees again across Peterborough today. So just take a little bit of extra care if you are going to be out and about. Going to get you straight back to the big songs in a moment. We'll do something from Michael Jackson and Gabriella Tilmi is playing next. 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

That's Eternal and Stay. It is PCR FM. We're getting you up then for Tuesday morning across Peterborough. 4 day week this week. We like a 4 day week. I hope you had a really good bank holiday weekend. We've not got another one now until August. That seems like ages away. But at least summer turned up over this bank holiday and for this week as well, which will be great. Right, latest news at 7 soon. We'll find out what's going on locally with David Edgeworth too. Let's get this on first. Michael Jackson and Beat It. 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
2: From the Sky News Centre at 7, top doctors have compared social media use to smoking as campaigners make a further push for under-16s to be banned from the platforms. They'll meet Keir Starmer on the final day of a consultation about keeping children safe online. Ministers promised age or functionality restrictions last month. America's top diplomat says a deal with Iran could take a few days after the US confirmed fresh strikes in the south of the country. It calls them self-defense. Meanwhile, Israeli Prime Minister Benjamin Netanyahu's threatened intensified attacks against Hezbollah in Lebanon after a reporting drones are being fired towards the north.
3: I want to bless the residents of the north's resilience that inspires all of us. But what this requires of us now is to increase the blows, to increase the intensity. We'll smite them with overwhelming force.
2: Oil prices have risen slightly overnight. The Education Secretary wants an investigation into hidden extra charges that parents say they faced trying to access government-funded childcare in England. Some have reported fees like waiting list deposits and for meals and drinks. Forecasters expect more weather records to fall today. Yesterday's high of 34.8 degrees, the UK's hottest ever day in May, could be beaten again across southern England and Wales. Pep Guardiola's bid an emotional final farewell to Manchester City.
4: Thank you so much. I don't have enough gratitude. And always I will have the rest of my life something on my heart. Thank you so much.
2: Well, thousands of fans gathered in the city yesterday. Basketball legend Michael Jordan was among the star names to pay tribute to Guardiola, who led the club to 20 trophies over 10 years. St Mirren have avoided relegation from the Scottish Premiership. They got a 2-1 aggregate win over Partick Thistle in their playoff final. And jazz great Sonny Rollins has died at the age of 95. The American saxophonist is seen as one of the genre's most influential musicians. That's the latest. I'm Cam Hall.
5: Now your local news for Peterborough. A 24-year-old drug dealer from Birmingham has been given a suspended prison sentence after police found cocaine and cash in Yaxley. Officers say Mohammed Youssef sped away from them in a Ford Fiesta on the 31st of March before stopping in Bellflower Drive and throwing drugs out of the car door. Police then found 63 wraps of cocaine worth an estimated £3,780, along with £805 in cash. Youssef admitted possessing Class A drugs with intent to supply and driving without insurance. Sport England has awarded a £2 million grant towards plans to redevelop the Manor Leisure Centre in Whittlesea. Fenland District Council says the funding is a major boost for its proposed scheme, which would see the existing centre expanded and modernised. Plans include a refurbished 25-metre pool, a larger gym, new fitness studios, soft play, event space and 3 covered paddle courts. Cabinet is expected to consider the final designs and make a decision this summer. An ambitious plan has been launched to raise the employment rate across Peterborough and Cambridgeshire to 80%. Mayor Paul Bristow says the new strategy is designed to help people who are out of work get back into jobs, whilst also helping employers find the skilled staff they need. The combined authority says more than 68,000 people in the region are still claiming out-of-work benefits, including 22,500 who are economically inactive because of long-term sickness. And Peterborough College students have been showcasing their media work inside the city's cathedral. The historic building was turned into a backdrop for films, digital projects and design work created by students, with hundreds of supporters and family members attending the event. College staff say the evening gave young creatives an unprecedented platform in a prestigious venue, whilst also highlighting the cathedral's role as a living cultural hub for the city and its communities.
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5: Largely sunny and very hot again today, but some cloud will bubble up this afternoon with a chance of isolated thundery showers. Once again, temperatures of 33 degrees are likely. That's the latest from the PCR newsroom. I'm David Edgeworth.
6: Good morning, it's just after 7. I'm Mikey. Tuesday morning, Dermot Kennedy's going to play here. Billy Ocean soon. Let's start with Kungs first.

0: go on a long cold night. I expect she'll never leave my mind. And I walk round broken, skeptical, hoping one day she'll return to my side.
1: Dermot Kennedy and Honest on PCRFM. We're playing the greatest songs of all time across Peterborough. Hello, morning. I'm Mikey. Welcome to Tuesday morning. A little bit calmer this morning. No school run to be done, but we are kind of back to normal everywhere else though right now. The weather looking really, really good again today. If you managed to bag the week off this week, I'm proper jealous because the weather is really good across Peterborough again. Today we could see 32 degrees. Everything with the Girl plays next. This is Missing. It's PCRFM.

0: Can't believe that he is still touring, you know. Billy Ocean and Caribbean Queen. It's PCRFM. We are playing the greatest songs of all time across Peterborough, getting you up and about then for Tuesday morning after a bank holiday weekend. Say a quick hello to Mel on the way in to work in Stanground right now. And hi to Benji, who's up and about. He's the first one up and about in the house this morning. The rest of the family are sleeping at the moment. It's been a bit of a rough night, though, because it got really warm overnight, so not really had much sleep. It's a bit rubbish, that, isn't it? That's the only downside to the good weather, is at night time you just can't sleep because of the hot weather. Right, Lightning Seas on the way, and the Chainsmokers are next.
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3: Well, welcome to PCRFM, Bobby, and I believe that you're with your mum Donna as well. Now, Bobby has been doing something very, very special.
4: Bobby has been collecting cans and he's been getting money for different charities. In the second year of primary school, he volunteered to be an eco warrior, and that's where it all started because he likes cleaning up rubbish.
3: The fundraising element, how did that come about?
4: It first came about with the homeless when he was quite young, obviously being in town, and he used to see how cold they were and he used to get really upset. So we started handing out coats, you know, went for our wardrobes and things like that. And that's how it started. And then he said that he wanted to help families that didn't have much money. And then one day there was cans on the floor, and Bobby said, look, rubbish. And then that's when my mum said, you can actually turn that into money. And that's how it came from that. And he said, we could give that money to charity.
3: So how does he go about collecting these cans? What does he do?
4: So Bobby will often take a carry bag to school because he bikes there and back. And he'll always have a little look on the way back if he sees any. But that's how it started. But obviously, as the word's got about, we've got neighbours now. They collect their cans and they drop them round where my mum lives, and the word's just got about, and yeah, mum stores them at hers, and then thankfully we've got Princefield that are helping now as well. There is something else that Bobby did write down. I would like to raise awareness that other people, families, could also collect cans, and if struggling themselves, they could sell the cans, buy food or pay bills, or if they're not struggling themselves, they could donate any cash raised to their charity. Also would be better for the environment.
3: You should be very, very proud of your son.
4: Oh, I know I am.
3: Thank you so much for talking to me, both Donna and Bobby. So, Mark, I know that Princefield are involved in an awful lot of community projects, but what was it particularly about Bobby that made Princefield want to be involved?
5: Through his nan, Veronica. Veronica looks after my dog. She was obviously very proud, and obviously he's the apple of her eye, so I thought, I think we could probably help Bobby through Princefield. So I asked him if he'd like our help, and Bobby sent me a heartfelt email explaining how he distributed the £158 that he raised last year from collecting scrap drinks cans. And what really stands out as well, Bobby doesn't ask for money, only the empty cans. So he's passionate about protecting the environment while also raising funds for local causes. So what Bobby's trying to do, it sort of fits in perfectly with Principles, values and supporting local communities, promoting sustainability and giving back where we can. Also, Bobby has created a fantastic eye-catching poster, which we are now sharing across our social media platforms. In addition, all of our six Princefield offices are now actively collecting cans to support Bobby's cause. Bobby is an inspiring young lad who has already made a real difference, and the board of directors at Princefield are proud to support him. If you'd like to get involved, you can drop off your empty cans at the Princefield office on Empson Road, Peterborough, or we're happy to collect as long as they're a worthwhile amount.
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0: Chase Smokers and Daya and Don't Let Me Down. It is PCRFM. We're playing the greatest songs of all time then across Peterborough, getting up and about them for Tuesday morning, 7:32. I've got Lola Young and Toto on the way. Let's catch our headlines.
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2: A 24-year-old drug dealer from Birmingham has been given a suspended prison sentence after police found cocaine and cash in Yaxley. Sport England has awarded a £2 million grant towards plans to redevelop the Manor Leisure Centre in Whittlesea. And an ambitious plan has been launched to raise the employment rate across Peterborough and Cambridgeshire to 80%. More on these stories in half an hour. I'm David Edgeworth.
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Toto and Hold the Line on PCRFM. The Met Lounge here in Peterborough is looking for local original bands to play three nights of live music at the end of June on the 26th, 27th and 28th of next month. It's part of National Festival that's called Everywhere at Once, which is happening across 500 grassroots venues across the country on the same weekend that would have been the weekend Glastonbury would have been taking place if it hadn't taken a year off. Friday night is Indian Guitar Night, Saturday is Pop and Punk, and Sunday is Acoustic Solo and Duo. And Steve at the Met has specifically said he wants local bands, not out of town acts, to give Peterborough's musicians a proper chance to play. You just need 30-minute set of 6 to 8 original songs, and if you're in a band or you know someone that is, then definitely get them involved. You can contact the Met Lounge for all of the details on that. Peter Gabriel soon. This is Charlie Puth and Selena Gomez. It's PCRFM.

0: Peter Gabriel and Salisbury Hill. It is PCR FM. We're playing the greatest songs of all time across Peterborough. 10 to 8. Well, just gone. I've got music on the way from Feeder and LMC next.
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2: From the Sky News Centre at 8, leading medics say they're treating social media use like smoking or not wearing a seatbelt as a consultation on a potential ban for under-16s closes today. Grieving parents will meet the Prime Minister later to push again for Australian-style restrictions, though some question how effective they've been. The Labour Party chair says the government's not ruling out any measure. Anna Turley added teenagers are engaged about the issue.
3: They're very thoughtful and very nuanced about the impact of social media, both the opportunities it gave them to connect with people, but the impact on them on things like bullying online, body image, and some of the content and material that they were accessing they knew they shouldn't be.
2: The US says it launched strikes overnight in self-defense on southern Iran. It's despite both sides recently suggesting progress in peace talks. The education secretary is urging an investigation into hidden charges parents have faced trying to get government-funded childcare in England. Nearly three quarters reported having to pay for extras, including covering meals or drinks and nappies. Emergency services have worked through the night to tackle a grass fire near Arthur's Seat in Edinburgh on the hottest day of the year so far. It sent big clouds of smoke into the sky. Minimum temperature records for May have provisionally been broken for a second night. While most of us tried to sleep, it didn't drop below 21.3 degrees Celsius in an area of southern England. Parts of the country could see highs of 35 today. Climate scientist Dr. Chloe Brimacombe says it's particularly warm in London.
4: It is because it's so built up. So we know that urban areas build up heat a lot quicker, and they also then reflect that heat. The sun is actually near its maximum in terms of the amount of solar radiation we can receive in the UK at this time of year, and that is also bad for things like sunburn.
2: And K-pop group BTS have won Artist of the Year at the American Music Awards. They beat the likes of Taylor Swift and Bad Bunny to the prize. That's the latest. I'm Cam Hall.
5: Now your local news for Peterborough. A 24-year-old drug dealer from Birmingham has been given a suspended prison sentence after police found cocaine and cash in Yaxley. Officers say Mohammed Youssef sped away from them in a Ford Fiesta on the 31st of March before stopping in Bellflower Drive and throwing drugs out of the car door. Police then found 63 wraps of cocaine worth an estimated £3,780, along with £805 in cash. Youssef admitted possessing Class A drugs with intent to supply and driving without insurance. Sports England has awarded a £2 million grant towards plans to redevelop the Manor Leisure Centre in Whittlesea. Fenland District Council says the funding is a major boost for its proposed scheme, which would see the existing centre expanded and modernised. Plans include a refurbished 25-metre pool, a larger gym, new fitness studios, soft play, event space and three covered paddle courts. Cabinet is expected to consider the final designs and make a decision this summer. An ambitious plan has been launched to raise the employment rate across Peterborough and Cambridgeshire to 80%. Mayor Paul Bristow says the new strategy is designed to help people who are out of work get back into jobs, whilst also helping employers find the skilled staff they need. The combined authority says more than 68,000 people in the region are still claiming out-of-work benefits, including 22,500 who are economically inactive because of long-term sickness. And Peterborough College students have been showcasing their media work inside the city's cathedral. The historic building was turned into a backdrop for films, digital projects and design work created by students, with hundreds of supporters and family members attending the event. College staff say the evening gave young creatives an unprecedented platform in a prestigious venue, whilst also highlighting the cathedral's role as a living cultural hub for the city and its communities.
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5: Largely sunny and very hot again today, but some cloud will bubble up this afternoon with a chance of isolated thundery showers. Once again, temperatures of 33 degrees are likely. That's the latest from the PCR newsroom. I'm David Edgeworth.
6: Hello, good morning. I'm Mikey. It's just after 8. Let's get you straight back to the big songs for Tuesday morning with Joe on the way. Let's start with Wheatus first.

Joe and end of beginning on PCRFM. Now, Peterborough Lido is turning 90 this year and they're throwing a proper party this coming weekend, the 29th, 30th and 31st of May, which will be the perfect end to your half term. Live music all weekend, soulful acoustic sets as well, early morning swimmers, the GB Home Guard Band for a bit of nostalgia and the Contacts and Groove Cartel for the soul and funk in the evening as well. There's also going to be a midnight swim, family swim gala and also a chance to see inside the famous clock tower and dig into the Lido's history. It's on this coming weekend, and on the Sunday, there's going to be swimming-related fancy dress as well. Tickets are on sale right now, and they're expecting to sell pretty quickly. You can get more details by searching Vivacity Peterborough or go to vivacity.org.uk for the tickets. Maybe we'll see you down there at the weekend. This is Van Halen and Jump. It's PCRFM Tuesday morning.

0: Van Halen and Jump on PCR FM. We're getting you up and about then for Tuesday morning, 8:15. Maybe you're on your way into work this morning. A little bit quieter on the main road through the city this week. It is 10:30. Probably get a little bit busier later on though. Blue's going to play soon. I'll do something from Lenny Kravitz in just a moment. Keep it PCR FM, Tuesday morning. 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
1: First of all, a lot of people in the Peterborough area have benefited very much from the work that Princefield do and from your involvement in all the community projects. But why do Princefield do this?
2: Princefield have always been involved in the community. So we're a family-owned business. We're a head office based in Peterborough. We have other offices around the east of England, but a head office being based in Peterborough, we tend to focus a lot of our community work in the Peterborough area. As a family business, we've always wanted to give back. That's what we concentrate on doing.
1: You've also got quite a big involvement with Help Our Ukrainian Friends. How did that come about in the first place?
2: Quite simply, a group of volunteers wanted to help the people of Ukraine. One of my business partners, Mark Asplin, knew the chair of Helping Our Ukrainian Friends and said, what can we do to help? The good thing is that we've been able to do an awful lot to help because, one, we can raise the funds for this local group. Two, we can use our vehicles to move humanitarian aid around. And we've also actually travelled out to Poland and Ukraine taking these goods in our vehicles, and we've done that 3 or 4 times now.
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Flew and All Rise on PCRFM. The European Cultural Heritage Festival is coming back to Peterborough for its second year in a couple of weeks. It's going to be on the 7th of June at Stanley Park, celebrating the diverse cultures of local residents with traditional music, dance, and also food as well. The festival aims to bring together the city's Polish, Lithuanian, Portuguese, Italian, and many other communities for a day of celebration. You just need to go online. You can find all the details about that. We'll get our headlines at 8:30 real soon. 25 past 8, Tuesday morning with the police and Every Breath You Take. It's PCRFM.

0: It's The Police and Every Breath You Take. It is PCR FM. We're playing the greatest songs of all time across Peterborough, getting you up and about then for Tuesday. Another really hot day across Peterborough. Already 23 degrees across the city. It's going to get up to 32 again. Tomorrow might be a little bit cooler, though. We've got a bit of cloud rolling in tomorrow. Look at the daytime highs tomorrow, around about 21. To be honest, it will be a bit of a relief. It's going to get warmer, though, on Thursday and Friday. We could see 26 or even up to 28 on Friday across the city. Let's catch up with our headlines with David Edgeworth.
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2: A 24-year-old drug dealer from Birmingham has been given a suspended prison sentence after police found cocaine and cash in Yaxley. Sport England has awarded a £2 million grant towards plans to redevelop the Manor Leisure Centre in Whittlesea. And an ambitious plan has been launched to raise the employment rate across Peterborough and Cambridgeshire to 80%. More on these stories in half an hour. I'm David Edgeworth.
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Gracie Abrams, and that's so true on PCRFM. Let's do a big shout out to Oliver and Amy just heading into work this morning in the city centre. And hi to Benji. He's decided he's working from home today. I don't blame you. Probably looked at the weather and went, yeah, I'll have another day by the pool. Right, this is Daniel Powter and Bad Day. It's PCRFM Tuesday morning.

0: Mike and Mechanics and Silent Running. It is PCR FM. We're getting you off and about then for Tuesday morning. Hopefully you had a really good bank holiday weekend. Of course, the half term continues as well. And the weather, well, that continues in Peterborough again today. Going to get up to around about 32 again across the city. Right now, we've got 25 degrees already. Breakfast in the garden would be good. Avril Lavigne on soon and Camila Cabello plays next. 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

Avril Lavigne and Complicated on PCRFM as we play the greatest songs of all time across Peterborough. Getting you up at about then for Tuesday morning, 4-day week this week, which is always, it's always a good thing. Now, the Peterborough Brick Festival is back in summer at Bushfield Leisure Centre. It's a full day of everything Lego. If you fancy getting involved, it's taking place this coming weekend on Saturday at the Bushfield Leisure Centre. We're talking massive custom builds, speed building competitions, dedicated areas where you can just sit and build, plus traders selling everything from loose bricks to rare sets as well. Happening on Saturday, runs right the way across the day. It's one of those events that works for everyone, kids, collectors, or anyone that secretly loves a little bit of Lego if you fancy going down. It's on Saturday. Camila Cabello and Havana plays next. This is PCRFM.

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2: From the Sky News Centre at 9, campaigners are meeting Sir Keir Starmer this afternoon to again push for urgent restrictions on children's social media use as doctors intervene. Some top medics have likened the dangers to smoking as a consultation closes on a ban for under-16s. Last month, the government announced age or functionality limits will be introduced regardless of that outcome. In March, psychologist and professor Sander van der Linden shared his thoughts.
3: Instead of a ban, I think we should take a nuanced approach. The first is invest in digital literacy education. I think one of the things that I find problematic about a ban is that it seems to postpone the problem.
2: The US has launched fresh strikes on Iran, which it claims were self-defense against a backdrop of peace talks. Meanwhile, Iran's internet is expected to be switched back on today after an 87-day blackout. A 13-year-old boy's died after getting into difficulty in water in West Yorkshire. Police were called to Leadbeater Dam in Halifax yesterday afternoon. Elsewhere, 15-year-old Declan Sawyer drowned in a lake in Lincoln on Sunday. The Scottish Parliament's expected to back a motion later calling for it to be given powers to organise a second independence referendum. First Minister John Swinney wants Westminster to make an order allowing them to hold a vote. Sir Keir Starmer says he won't allow that. K-pop band BTS have won Artist of the Year at the American Music Awards, seeing off competition from the likes of Taylor Swift. Sabrina Carpenter picked up Best Album for Man's Best Friend, and British rocker Billy Idol received a standing ovation as he was recognised with the Lifetime Achievement Prize.
4: When I started out in punk rock back in 1976, we thought it may only last about 6 months, let alone 50 years.
2: And Mexico's president says she has no issues with Iran's World Cup team being based in her country for this summer's tournament. The team's still due to play its matches in the US despite the war in the Middle East. That's the latest. I'm Cam Hall.
5: Now your local news for Peterborough. A 24-year-old drug dealer from Birmingham has been given a suspended prison sentence after police found cocaine and cash in Yaxley. Officers say Mohammed Youssef sped away from them in a Ford Fiesta on the 31st of March before stopping in Bellflower Drive and throwing drugs out of the car door. Police then found 63 wraps of cocaine worth an estimated £3,780, along with £805 in cash. Youssef admitted possessing Class A drugs with intent to supply and driving without insurance. Sports England has awarded a £2 million grant towards plans to redevelop the Manor Leisure Centre in Whittlesea. Fenland District Council says the funding is a major boost for its proposed scheme, which would see the existing centre expanded and modernised. Plans include a refurbished 25-metre pool, a larger gym, new fitness studios, soft play, event space and 3 covered paddle courts. Cabinet is expected to consider the final designs and make a decision this summer. An ambitious plan has been launched to raise the employment rate across Peterborough and Cambridgeshire to 80%. Mayor Paul Bristow says the new strategy is designed to help people who are out of work get back into jobs, whilst also helping employers find the skilled staff they need. The combined authority says more than 68,000 people in the region are still claiming out-of-work benefits, including 22,500 who are economically inactive because of long-term sickness. And Peterborough College students have been showcasing their media work inside the city's cathedral. The historic building was turned into a backdrop for films, digital projects and design work created by students, with hundreds of supporters and family members attending the event. College staff say the evening gave young creatives an unprecedented platform in a prestigious venue, whilst also highlighting the cathedral's role as a living cultural hub for the city and its communities.
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5: Largely sunny and very hot again today, but some cloud will bubble up this afternoon with a chance of isolated thundery showers. Once again, temperatures of 33 degrees are likely. That's the latest from the PCR newsroom. I'm David Edgeworth.
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0: tonight. It's Train and Hey Soul Sister on PCR FM. Some good news. Peterborough Beer Festival has got the go-ahead. It's going to be happening at the end of August. We can't wait. It's one of those events where you just bump into people you haven't seen in ages. Good atmosphere, loads to try, and it does feel like summer again. Hopefully the weather will be much like today as well. We'll get more details as we get closer to it in the next couple of months. Right, stay there. I'm getting on Chapel Roan and Rihanna next. PCR
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Suzanne Vega and DNA on PCRFM. Let's say to Darren, he's taking the kids off to Fairy Meadows today and they're having a picnic in the park at lunchtime. That sounds amazing. Hi to Linda in Breton. She's had the grandkids since seven this morning. Says the house already looks like a tornado went through. The paddling pool is currently being filled up as we speak as well. And hi to Mark in Longthorpe. He's off to back-to-back meetings today. It doesn't think he's going to see much of the daylight as well. Enjoy it. Hopefully it's nice and cool wherever you're going to be heading off to do that. Let's get you straight back to the big song, Sugar Babes and Girls Face next. This is PCRFM.

0: Sting and Englishman in New York on PCRFM. Lots of sunshine around again today. Make sure you've got sun cream on. Drink plenty of water. Pollen count is very high as well today, so do watch out for that. We're looking at highs of around about 32. Already 26 degrees across Peterborough. Warming up pretty nicely. Right, Michael Jackson to play soon, and Beyonce is playing next. 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

Beyonce and Halo on PCRFM. We're playing the greatest songs of all time across Peterborough. Tony on the way after 10. I'm back tomorrow. I'll leave you with Michael Jackson and Billie Jean. It's PCRFM.

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2: From the Sky News Centre at 10, a French sexual assault survivor's calling for justice after two teenage boys convicted of rape in Hampshire were spared jail. The pair, aged 15, were given rehab orders by a judge who said he wanted to avoid criminalising the children unnecessarily. Sir Keir Starmer's backing a review into the sentences. Gisèle Pelicot was repeatedly drugged and raped by her husband and dozens of other men in France.
3: I understand the suffering of those women. What I less understand is the attitude of these young men who get the impression to think, well, it's not very serious because they're only 13 or 14 years old. It's a crime what they've done. But at the same time, the victims will never be able to be repaired.
2: Social media dangers are being compared by doctors to not wearing a seatbelt or smoking. Grieving parents will meet the Prime Minister later as a consultation on a potential ban for under-16s closes today. The US says overnight strikes in southern Iran were self-defence and it targeted boats attempting to place mines. That's despite Donald Trump saying negotiations to secure a peace deal were proceeding nicely. Ismail Baghai is a spokesman for Iran's foreign ministry.
4: The sooner we can reach a conclusion that would secure Iran's national rights and interests, the better. And we won't spare any effort to reach that. For us, the criterion is protection of our national interests.
2: It's understood internet service will also be restored in Iran after a three-month-long blackout. Former DUP leader Sir Geoffrey Donaldson's arrived at court in County Down for the beginning of his trial. He denies 18 charges of historical sex abuse. The family of a 15-year-old boy are raising awareness of water safety after their child and another died during the hot weather. A boy aged 13 passed away yesterday after getting into difficulty at a dam in West Yorkshire. Meanwhile, parts of the country could see highs of 35 degrees Celsius today. Minimum temperature records for May were provisionally broken overnight. That's the latest. I'm Cam Hall.
5: Now your local news for Peterborough. A 24-year-old drug dealer from Birmingham has been given a suspended prison sentence after police found cocaine and cash in Yaxley. Officers say Mohammed Youssef sped away from them in a Ford Fiesta on the 31st of March before stopping in Bellflower Drive and throwing drugs out of the car door. Police then found 63 wraps of cocaine worth an estimated £3,780, along with £805 in cash. Youssef admitted possessing Class A drugs with intent to supply and driving without insurance. Sport England has awarded a £2 million grant towards plans to redevelop the Manor Leisure Centre in Whittlesea. Fenland District Council says the funding is a major boost for its proposed scheme, which would see the existing centre expanded and modernised. Plans include a refurbished 25-metre pool, a larger gym, new fitness studios, soft play, event space and three covered paddle courts. Cabinet is expected to consider the final designs and make a decision this summer. An ambitious plan has been launched to raise the employment rate across Peterborough and Cambridgeshire to 80%. Mayor Paul Bristow says the new strategy is designed to help people who are out of work get back into jobs, whilst also helping employers find the skilled staff they need. The combined authority says more than 68,000 people in the region are still claiming out-of-work benefits, including 22,500 who are economically inactive because of long-term sickness. And Peterborough College students have been showcasing their media work inside the city's cathedral. The historic building was turned into a backdrop for films, digital projects and design work created by students, with hundreds of supporters and family members attending the event. College staff say the evening gave young creatives an unprecedented platform in a prestigious venue, whilst also highlighting the cathedral's role as a living cultural hub for the city and its communities.
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5: Largely sunny and very hot again today, but some cloud will bubble up this afternoon with a chance of isolated thundery showers. Once again, temperatures of 33 degrees are likely. That's the latest from the PCR Newsroom. I'm David Edgeworth.
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And this town's lost its faith. Our colors will fade eventually. So if our time is running out, day after day, we'll make the mundane a masterpiece. Oh my, my, oh my, my love. I take one look at you, you're taking me out.

0: Bruno Mars, 24K Magic. He played Columbus, Ohio over the weekend. It was Memorial Weekend in the States, and you should have a look on social media how big that show was. He played the Ohio State Stadium, and it holds 110,000 people at a college football stadium. Mega.
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0: Great at PCR FM, the greatest songs of all time, and the heat wave. Yes, the Big Bank Holiday was sensational yesterday. 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

0: 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The Darkness, I Believe in a Thing Called Love, and Dire Straits, Sultans of Swing. 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
11: Well, welcome to PCR FM, Bobby. And I believe that you're with your mum, Donna, as well. Now, Bobby has been doing something very, very special.
12: Bobby has been collecting cans and he's been getting money for different charities. In the second year of primary school, he volunteered to be an eco-warrior and that's where it all started because he likes cleaning up rubbish.
11: The fundraising element, how did that come about?
12: It first came about with the homeless when he was quite young, obviously being in town, and he used to see how cold they were and he used to get really upset. So we started handing out coats, you know, went for our wardrobes and things like that. And that's how it started. And then he said that he wanted to help families that didn't have much money. And then one day there was cans on the floor, and Bobby said, look, rubbish. And then that's when my mum said, you can actually turn that into money. And that's how it came from that. And he said, we could give that money to charity.
11: So how does he go about collecting these cans? What does he do?
12: So Bobby will often take a carry bag to school because he bikes there and back. And he'll always have a little look on the way back if he sees any. But that's how it started. But obviously, as the word's got about, we've got neighbours now. They collect their cans and they drop them round where my mum lives, and the word's just got about, and yeah, mum stores them at hers, and then thankfully we've got Princefield that are helping now as well. There is something else that Bobby did write down. I would like to raise awareness that other people, families, could also collect cans, and if struggling themselves, they could sell the cans, buy food or pay bills, or if they're not struggling themselves, they could donate any cash raised to their charity. Also would be better for the environment.
11: You should be very, very proud of your son.
12: Oh, I know I am.
11: Thank you so much for talking to me, both Donna and Bobby. So, Mark, I know that Prince Build are involved in an awful lot of community projects, but what was it particularly about Bobby that made Prince Build want to be involved?
13: Through his nan, Veronica. Veronica looks after my dog. She was obviously very proud, and obviously he's the apple of her eye. So I thought, I think we could probably help Bobby through Prince Build. So I asked him if he'd like our help. And Bobby sent me a heartfelt email explaining how he distributed the £158 that he raised last year from collecting scrap drinks cans. And what really stands out as well, that Bobby doesn't ask for money, only the empty cans. So he's passionate about protecting the environment while also raising funds for local causes. So what Bobby's trying to do, it sort of fits in perfectly with Prince Build's values and supporting local communities, promoting sustainability and giving back where we can. Also, Bobby has created a fantastic eye-catching poster, which we are now sharing across our social media platforms. In addition, all of our six Prince Build offices are now actively collecting cans to support Bobby's cause. Bobby is an inspiring young lad who has already made a real difference, and the board of directors at Prince Build are proud to support him. If you'd like to get involved, you can drop off your empty cans at the Prince Build office on Empson Road, Peterborough, or we're happy to collect as long as they're a worthwhile amount.
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believe in a thing called love. Culture Club, Karma Chameleon's coming soon right now. Bit of a change of gear from darkness towards En Vogue. 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
2: From the Sky News Centre at 11, local media's reporting two teenagers, a bus driver and another adult have been killed after a train hit a school minibus in Belgium. The crash happened in the town of Buggenhout, which is just over 15 miles north of Brussels, at around 8 o'clock this morning. The country's interior minister says his thoughts are with those injured. Our Europe correspondent Alistair Bunkle is in the Belgian capital.
3: The incident seemed to happen at a level crossing, and the reports are that the barriers were down and the lights were red, obviously indicating that traffic should stop. Unclear why the minibus was on the tracks at the time.
2: French rape survivor Gisèle Pellicot says two girls raped by teenage boys in Hampshire must appeal the sentences, saying young people their age know precisely what they're doing. Two 15-year-olds have avoided prison because the judge said he wanted to avoid criminalising these children unnecessarily. Law officers are reviewing the sentence. Labour chair Anna Turley says she's shocked by the case.
4: I think anyone watching that and seeing the evidence and hearing the horrendous story of the victims would be absolutely devastated. It's vital that the system works for those victims, that it supports them, and that it ultimately gives them the justice that is deserved.
2: Parents of young people who've died because of links to social media are meeting the Prime Minister as doctors warn it's as dangerous as smoking or not wearing a seatbelt. Sir Keir Starmer is being urged to ban access to platforms for under-16s. Iran's Revolutionary Guard says it has the right to respond to any ceasefire breach. The US claims fresh strikes overnight were self-defence. A second teenage boy died after getting into difficulty in water during the long weekend's hot weather. Police were called to Leadbeater Dam in Halifax yesterday afternoon. And train services to and from one of the UK's busiest stations are being disrupted after reports of smoke on the tracks. A safety inspection's underway between London Waterloo and Vauxhall. That's the latest. I'm Cam Hall.
5: Now your local news for Peterborough. A 24-year-old drug dealer from Birmingham has been given a suspended prison sentence after police found cocaine and cash in Yaxley. Officers say Mohammed Youssef sped away from them in a Ford Fiesta on the 31st of March before stopping in Bellflower Drive and throwing drugs out of the car door. Police then found 63 wraps of cocaine worth an estimated £3,780, along with £805 in cash. Youssef admitted possessing Class A drugs with intent to supply and driving without insurance. Sport England has awarded a £2 million grant towards plans to redevelop the Manor Leisure Centre in Whittlesea. Fenland District Council says the funding is a major boost for its proposed scheme, which would see the existing centre expanded and modernised. Plans include a refurbished 25-metre pool, a larger gym, new fitness studios, soft play, event space and three covered paddle courts. Cabinet is expected to consider the final designs and make a decision this summer. An ambitious plan has been launched to raise the employment rate across Peterborough and Cambridgeshire to 80%. Mayor Paul Bristow says the new strategy is designed to help people who are out of work get back into jobs, whilst also helping employers find the skilled staff they need. The combined authority says more than 68,000 people in the region are still claiming out-of-work benefits, including 22,500 who are economically inactive because of long-term sickness. And Peterborough College students have been showcasing their media work inside the city's cathedral. The historic building was turned into a backdrop for films, digital projects and design work created by students, with hundreds of supporters and family members attending the event. College staff say the evening gave young creatives an unprecedented platform in a prestigious venue, whilst also highlighting the cathedral's role as a living cultural hub for the city and its communities.
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5: Largely sunny and very hot again today, but some cloud will bubble up this afternoon with a chance of isolated thundery showers. Once again, temperatures of 33 degrees are likely. That's the latest from the PCR Newsroom. I'm David Edgeworth.
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Taylor Swift, Cruel Summer at PCRFM, the greatest songs of all time play here. Sub Melanie Williams coming soon. Here's Katy Perry, Band-Aids, 10 past 11, PCRFM.

0: The Scissor Sisters. That sounds great at PCR FM. I don't feel like dancing. You might do in a minute. We've got Ronan Keating playing and Daryl Hall and John Oates Manny to come in your way too. 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

Love it. Anastacia, I'm out of love at PCRFM. Robbie Williams, Kylie Minogue, Kids coming soon. Now we take you back to the old school. Here comes Amy Grant's Big Yellow Taxi. Great, great cover of this, of Joni Mitchell's 1970 hit. 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

0: Were they, weren't they? So many rumours back in the day that they were actually dating. Robbie and Kylie, Kid Sounds Great at PCRFM. Lady Gaga, Just Dance. And Thin Lizzy, The Boys Are Back in Town. Coming next.
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0: Lady Gaga just danced at PCR FM, home to the greatest songs of all time. Sarah Berry Ellis comes soon. Vic Reeves and the Wonder Stuff next. Dizzy.
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2: From the Sky News Centre, at midday and breaking news, the Court of Appeals to consider whether the sentences handed to two 15-year-old boys for raping two girls in Hampshire were unduly lenient after they avoided prison. A third boy was convicted for his role in an attack in Fordingbridge. The case was reviewed by the Attorney General. Sir Keir Starmer says it's the right call.
3: I think it's distressing for everybody to see, to hear about. The courage, frankly, of the girls to come forward is humbling, but it is distressing. I find it distressing as a politician. I find it distressing as a father.
2: A train's hit a school minibus on a level crossing in Belgium, which the country's transport minister says has killed four people. Two teenagers are reportedly among them. The crash happened in the town of Buggenhout, which is just over 15 miles north of Brussels, at around 8 o'clock this morning. Thomas Bacon's a spokesperson for Belgium's rail network Infrabel.
4: At the moment of the impact, the level crossing was closed, so that means the barriers were down and the red lights were flashing. We are trying to understand why the minivan was still going ahead. We don't know.
2: Grieving parents are meeting the Prime Minister to push for restrictions on social media as medics liken the dangers to smoking. A consultation on a potential ban for under-16s closes today. Oil prices have risen slightly after fresh US strikes on Iran overnight. Brent crude, the global benchmark, increased by 2% after dropping 7% yesterday over reported progress in peace talks. The son of Mango's founder is quitting as vice chair of the fashion chain. Jonathan Anditch is being questioned over his dad's death while hiking in mountains in Spain. And K-pop group BTS has beaten Taylor Swift to Artist of the Year at the American Music Awards. Sabrina Carpenter, Somba and 21 Pilots also won prizes. That's the latest. I'm Cam Hall.
5: Now your local news for Peterborough. A 24-year-old drug dealer from Birmingham has been given a suspended prison sentence after police found cocaine and cash in Yaxley. Officers say Mohammed Youssef sped away from them in a Ford Fiesta on the 31st of March before stopping in Bellflower Drive and throwing drugs out of the car door. Police then found 63 wraps of cocaine worth an estimated £3,780, along with £805 in cash. Youssef admitted possessing Class A drugs with intent to supply and driving without insurance. Sport England has awarded a £2 million grant towards plans to redevelop the Manor Leisure Centre in Whittlesea. Fenland District Council says the funding is a major boost for its proposed scheme, which would see the existing centre expanded and modernised. Plans include a refurbished 25-metre pool, a larger gym, new fitness studios, soft play, event space and three covered paddle courts. Cabinet is expected to consider the final designs and make a decision this summer. An ambitious plan has been launched to raise the employment rate across Peterborough and Cambridgeshire to 80%. Mayor Paul Bristow says the new strategy is designed to help people who are out of work get back into jobs, whilst also helping employers find the skilled staff they need. The combined authority says more than 68,000 people in the region are still claiming out-of-work benefits, including 22,500 who are economically inactive because of long-term sickness. And Peterborough College students have been showcasing their media work inside the city's cathedral. The historic building was turned into a backdrop for films, digital projects and design work created by students, with hundreds of supporters and family members attending the event. College staff say the evening gave young creatives an unprecedented platform in a prestigious venue, whilst also highlighting the cathedral's role as a living cultural hub for the city and its communities.
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5: Largely sunny and very hot again today, but some cloud will bubble up this afternoon with a chance of isolated thundery showers. Once again, temperatures of 33 degrees are likely. That's the latest from the PCR Newsroom. I'm David Edgeworth.
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That's Sam Fender and Elton John, and talk to you here at PCRFM across Peterborough. The Human League, Mirror Man's on soon. Here's Sam Sparrow. 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

0: Later this year, we can't wait for it. There's Duffy and Mercy at PCRFM across Peterborough playing the greatest songs of all time. DB Boulevard and Sabrina's Got Taste next.
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DB Boulevard, Point of View. Now, the Met Lounge here in Peterborough is looking for local original bands to play. 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It's part of the national festival called Everywhere at Once, happening across 500 grassroots venues on the weekend that Glastonbury would have been taking place. This is a really great idea. Friday night is indie and guitar, Saturday pop and punk, and Sunday is acoustic, solo and duo. 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So if you want to get involved with this, here's the email, info@metlounge.co.uk, info@metlounge.co.uk.

0: Billy Idol's Rebel Yell. This is Tony Dibben right here at PCR FM across Peterborough. Good morning, welcome. Let's play Lizzo's special, and Diana Ross takes us upside down next at PCR FM.
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2: From the Sky News Centre at 1, Sir Keir Starmer's confirmed the sentences of two 15-year-old boys who avoided prison for rape convictions will go to the Court of Appeal. The case concerning separate attacks in Fordingbridge in Hampshire has been reviewed. A judge said he handed them rehab orders because he wanted to avoid criminalising children unnecessarily. Speaking through a translator, Giselle Pellicot, who was repeatedly drugged and raped in France, says the victims must get justice.
3: Rape is a crime and it must be recognised in that way, and you've got to judge those you accuse according to the crime they've committed and not let them go free just because they're minors. Minors at 13 or 14, they already know precisely what they're doing and they are responsible.
2: Officials in Belgium say four people have died in a crash involving a train and school bus. It happened on a level crossing around 15 miles from Brussels. Four teenagers have died after getting into difficulty in water during the long weekend's hot weather. Three boys have drowned in Lincoln, the Rother Valley and in Halifax, while a girl's body's also been recovered in Warwickshire. Meanwhile, more heat records could be broken in parts of the UK today, though the sunshine could be over for some. A yellow weather warning for thunderstorms covers parts of southern England and the Midlands this afternoon. Forecasters expect temperatures to hit 35 degrees Celsius. These swimmers have cooled off at an outdoor pool in London.
4: Pool's a little bit hot for me. It is lovely to see how many people are here because it's lovely to see it busy.
5: I'm loving it here when I've got the water to jump into.
6: Most of the time I'll be outdoors if I can, but I can't do stuff outdoors in this weather, so I have to find cleaning to do at home.
2: The board of oil giant BP has removed its chair with immediate effect. The firm says Albert Manifold's been relieved of his position following serious concerns related to standards, oversight and conduct. And Sir Keir Starmer's hosting campaigners on the final day of a public consultation on social media restrictions for children. Top doctors have likened the dangers to smoking. That's the latest. I'm Cam Hall.
7: Now your local news for Peterborough. A 24-year-old drug dealer from Birmingham has been given a suspended prison sentence after police found cocaine and cash in Yaxley. Officers say Mohammed Youssef sped away from them in a Ford Fiesta on the 31st of March before stopping in Bellflower Drive and throwing drugs out of the car door. Police then found 63 wraps of cocaine worth an estimated £3,780, along with £805 in cash. Youssef admitted possessing Class A drugs with intent to supply and driving without insurance. Sport England has awarded a £2 million grant towards plans to redevelop the Manor Leisure Centre in Whittlesea. Fenland District Council says the funding is a major boost for its proposed scheme, which would see the existing centre expanded and modernised. Plans include a refurbished 25-metre pool, a larger gym, new fitness studios, soft play, event space and three covered paddle courts. Cabinet is expected to consider the final designs and make a decision this summer. An ambitious plan has been launched to raise the employment rate across Peterborough and Cambridgeshire to 80%. Mayor Paul Bristow says the new strategy is designed to help people who are out of work get back into jobs, whilst also helping employers find the skilled staff they need. The combined authority says more than 68,000 people in the region are still claiming out-of-work benefits, including 22,500 who are economically inactive because of long-term sickness. And Peterborough College students have been showcasing their media work inside the city's cathedral. The historic building was turned into a backdrop for films, digital projects and design work created by students, with hundreds of supporters and family members attending the event. College staff say the evening gave young creatives an unprecedented platform in a prestigious venue, whilst also highlighting the cathedral's role as a living cultural hub for the city and its communities.
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7: Largely sunny and very hot again today, but some cloud will bubble up this afternoon with a chance of isolated thundery showers. Once again, temperatures of 33 degrees are likely. That's the latest from the PCR Newsroom. I'm David Edgeworth.
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0: Very good. Razor light before I fall to pieces. Yeah, we've all been there. This is Tony here at PCRFM. It's a bright, beautiful, sunny, gorgeous day again today. Highs 32, 33 degrees here in Peterborough. Let's get on Gwen Stefani and David Bowie next.
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That's more than okay. Natasha Bedingfield and These Words, just gone 1:30. Tuesday today feels like a Monday. Peterborough Lido is turning 90 this year, and they're throwing a proper party to mark the occasion. On 29th, 30th and 31st of this month, live musical weekend, soulful acoustic sets. Early morning swimmers are going to be in for a real treat. The GB Home Guard Band are going to be performing for a bit of nostalgia. It's going to be very cool. All the details at vivacity.org.uk for tickets.

0: Ella Henderson is Filthy Rich. This is Tony Dibben right here at PCRFM with Kings of Leon and Sir Rod Stewart playing next.
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0: Kings of Leon and You Somebody at PCRFM across Peterborough. Right, the script's coming soon. The Man Who Can't Be Moved, and stand by for the non-stop 80s from 2. 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
2: From the Sky News Centre at 2, the Attorney General says there's an epidemic of violence against women and girls as the sentences of three boys who avoided prison over rape charges in Hampshire go to the Court of Appeal. The judge handed the 15-year-olds rehabilitation orders because he didn't want to criminalise children. Former Safeguarding Minister Jess Phillips says boys that age know what they're doing.
3: They made those choices and they should have to live with the consequences. We should make it so that in our youth justice system there is rehabilitation for whatever influences led to this behaviour, but fundamentally our justice system also has to deliver justice and punishment.
2: Four people, including two children, have died after a train hit a school bus in a town near Brussels this morning. The crash happened at a level crossing. Four teenagers have died after drowning during the bank holiday weekend's hot weather. Police responded to three incidents yesterday, a day after a 15-year-old boy's death in Lincoln. Peter Kennedy from the Royal Life Saving Society says trying to cool down in open water has its dangers.
4: There's a big problem with cold water shock. Immediately on contact with the cold water, it forces you to exhale. It makes your limbs less receptive, less responsive. And so you can find it very difficult to swim in that situation.
2: A stepmother's been found guilty of killing a five-year-old girl by scalding her in a hot bathtub. Janice Nix, who's 67, has been convicted of the manslaughter of Andrea Bernard in South London in 1978. Her death was treated as an accident until her older brother Desmond gave police a new account in 2022. Iran's foreign minister says American strikes in the south of the country last night breached a ceasefire. The US military claims the action was self-defence. And the chair of BP has been removed with immediate effect. Shares in the oil giant have fallen by more than 5%. That's the latest. I'm Cam Hall.
5: Now your local news for Peterborough. A 24-year-old drug dealer from Birmingham has been given a suspended prison sentence after police found cocaine and cash in Yaxley. Officers say Mohammed Youssef sped away from them in a Ford Fiesta on the 31st of March before stopping in Bellflower Drive and throwing drugs out of the car door. Police then found 63 wraps of cocaine worth an estimated £3,780, along with £805 in cash. Youssef admitted possessing Class A drugs with intent to supply and driving without insurance. Sports England has awarded a £2 million grant towards plans to redevelop the Manor Leisure Centre in Whittlesea. Fenland District Council says the funding is a major boost for its proposed scheme, which would see the existing centre expanded and modernised. Plans include a refurbished 25-metre pool, a larger gym, new fitness studios, soft play, event space and three covered paddle courts. Cabinet is expected to consider the final designs and make a decision this summer. An ambitious plan has been launched to raise the employment rate across Peterborough and Cambridgeshire to 80%. Mayor Paul Bristow says the new strategy is designed to help people who are out of work get back into jobs, whilst also helping employers find the skilled staff they need. The combined authority says more than 68,000 people in the region are still claiming out-of-work benefits, including 22,500 who are economically inactive because of long-term sickness. And Peterborough College students have been showcasing their media work inside the city's cathedral. The historic building was turned into a backdrop for films, digital projects and design work created by students, with hundreds of supporters and family members attending the event. College staff say the evening gave young creatives an unprecedented platform in a prestigious venue, whilst also highlighting the cathedral's role as a living cultural hub for the city and its communities.
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5: A hot afternoon with temperatures of 33 degrees and a chance of isolated thunderstorms. Those will fade overnight and it'll be fine again tomorrow, but much fresher with temperatures back into the low 20s. That's the latest from the PCR Newsroom. I'm David Edgeworth.
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0: If you love 60s music, then we've got a show you just cannot afford to miss. 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
2: From the Sky News Centre at 3. The Court of Appeal will review whether the sentences of three teenage boys were too lenient following the rape of two girls in Hampshire. They avoided prison after being handed rehabilitation orders. A woman's been found guilty of killing her five-year-old stepdaughter by scalding her in a hot bath nearly 50 years ago. Janice Nix denied manslaughter after forcing Andrea Bernard into the bath in Thornton Heath in South London in 1978. Her death was treated as an accident until her older brother Desmond went to the police with new evidence in 2022. David Malone's from the CPS.
3: What stands this case out is the best part of half a century waiting for truth of what's happened at that particular time. The modern homicide, you'd have CCTV, audio, you've got the phone evidence. In this particular case, there was none of that.
2: Four teenagers are now known to have died after getting into difficulty in the water during the hot bank holiday weekend. Experts have issued warnings about the dangers of trying to cool down in open waters. Police claim a bus driver broke through a level crossing barrier before colliding with a train in Belgium. Two teenagers, a teaching assistant and the bus driver, have reportedly been killed in the crash. It happened in the town of Buggenhout, which is just 15 miles north of Brussels, shortly after 8 a.m. Anne Burgers from the Belgian Federal Police.
4: At 8 past 8, a school bus passed here. The driver wanted to cross the railroad, which was closed at that time. A train came from Bruges and drove into the bus. On board of the bus were seven children, the driver and one assistant.
2: The Prime Minister's pledged a crackdown on social media as a consultation on a potential ban for under-16s closes later. Leading medics say they're treating social media use like smoking. And jazz legend Sonny Rollins has died aged 95. The American saxophone player is regarded as one of the most influential musicians of the genre. That's the latest. I'm Imani Rana.
5: Now your local news for Peterborough. A 24-year-old drug dealer from Birmingham has been given a suspended prison sentence after police found cocaine and cash in Yaxley. Officers say Mohammed Youssef sped away from them in a Ford Fiesta on the 31st of March before stopping in Bellflower Drive and throwing drugs out of the car door. Police then found 63 wraps of cocaine worth an estimated £3,780, along with £805 in cash. Youssef admitted possessing Class A drugs with intent to supply and driving without insurance. Sports England has awarded a £2 million grant towards plans to redevelop the Manor Leisure Centre in Whittlesea. Fenland District Council says the funding is a major boost for its proposed scheme, which would see the existing centre expanded and modernised. Plans include a refurbished 25-metre pool, a larger gym, new fitness studios, soft play, event space and three covered paddle courts. Cabinet is expected to consider the final designs and make a decision this summer. An ambitious plan has been launched to raise the employment rate across Peterborough and Cambridgeshire to 80%. Mayor Paul Bristow says the new strategy is designed to help people who are out of work get back into jobs, whilst also helping employers find the skilled staff they need. The combined authority says more than 68,000 people in the region are still claiming out-of-work benefits, including 22,500 who are economically inactive because of long-term sickness. And Peterborough College students have been showcasing their media work inside the city's cathedral. The historic building was turned into a backdrop for films, digital projects and design work created by students, with hundreds of supporters and family members attending the event. College staff say the evening gave young creatives an unprecedented platform in a prestigious venue, whilst also highlighting the cathedral's role as a living cultural hub for the city and its communities.
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5: Largely sunny and very hot again today, but some cloud will bubble up this afternoon with a chance of isolated thundery showers. Once again, temperatures of 33 degrees are likely. That's the latest from the PCR Newsroom. I'm David Edgeworth.
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we're just calling it drive time, or can we call it Tuesday tea time? Maybe that'll work. I've got Fun We Are Young playing for you. I'm going to take you back with Blur, but right now, the man of the moment who had to move to his stage set last week as it was in the way for everyone that got the Golden Circle tickets. Can you imagine paying all that money and you can't see him properly? Here he is, Harry Styles and Aperture.

0: This was a really popular prom song a few years ago where you get everyone all together at the end of the night, put their arms around each other and sway from side to side, singing it out, belting it out at like 11 o'clock. Have fun. And We Are Young playing on PCR FM. Good afternoon, I'm Marky T. Tuesday's Drive Time is on with Hoosier on the way, Queen and LF System playing next. PCR
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so good, isn't it, that Peterborough Lido is turning 90 years old this year, and they're celebrating with a huge birthday weekend this coming weekend from May the 29th to the 31st. There'll be live music all weekend long, from chilled acoustic sets to the early swimmers to soul and funk in the evenings with the Contacts and Groove Cartel. And you can also take part in a midnight swim. How fun does that sound? You've got a family gala, tour the famous clock tower, and dive into the Lido's history. And on Sunday, there's a swimming-themed fancy dress. If you fancy taking part of it, get your tickets now on sale through Viva City Peterborough.

0: one of the biggest men for 2026. Mr. Benson Boone announced his Wanted Man tour after wrapping up a massive world tour, proving that Beautiful Things was definitely not a one-hit wonder, and his concerts and now feels like gigs because he's just out there doing gymnastic routines, of singing, everything. What a man. If you get a chance to check him out, you are in for a treat. My family went and saw him in November and said it really was amazing. Right, on the way for you next, we'll get on The Police on PCRFM. PCRFM.
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you love somebody, set them free. That's how it is with me. 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And then she kisses me. And somewhere I hear a door slam. So I say, fine.

playing the greatest songs of all time for Peterborough. Peterborough. PCR FM. I know you moved on to someone new. Whole life is beautiful. 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

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I heard you moved to Austin, got an apartment and settled down. And every once in a while, I start texting, write a paragraph, but then I delete the message. Think about you like a pastime. 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They say that things fall apart. We were gonna move to Brooklyn, you were gonna study art. Love is just a tool to remind us who we are.

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3: From the Sky News Centre at 4. The Court of Appeal will review whether the sentences of three teenage boys were too lenient following the rape of two girls in Hampshire. A judge said he handed the 15-year-olds behavioural rehabilitation orders because he wanted to avoid criminalising children. Attorney General Richard Hermer referred the case and has posted this on social media.
4: Barristers instructed on my behalf will seek to argue that for the crime of rape, only prison will do. It's now a matter for our independent judiciary.
3: Sir Keir Starmer's called it the right outcome. A woman's been found guilty of manslaughter after killing her stepdaughter in a hot bath nearly 50 years ago. Janice Nix has been convicted following fresh evidence which established 5-year-old Andrea Bernard had been scalded at their home in South London in 1978. Today is the hottest day in May on record, as temperatures have reached 35 degrees Celsius. Meteorologist Steph Golter says it could get even hotter.
5: So we beat yesterday where we got to 34.8, that was in Kew Gardens, and again today, 35 degrees, 35.0 that is, in Kew Gardens. And of course the temperatures could still rise as we head through the next hour or so.
3: Experts have issued warnings about the dangers of trying to cool down in open waters. Four teenagers are now known to have died after getting into difficulty in the water during the hot bank holiday weekend. Officials in Belgium believe a bus went through a level crossing barrier shortly before colliding with a train. Four people, including two teenagers, have been killed in the town of Buggenhout. The chairman of the board of BP has been removed from his position with immediate effect. The oil giants released a statement saying the search for Albert Manifold's successor is underway. And British tennis number one Cameron Norrie has retired injured from his opening match at the French Open. He lost the opening set to Paraguay's Adolfo Vieyo 7-6 on a tiebreak. That's the latest on Daisy Steele.
6: Now your local news for Peterborough. A 24-year-old drug dealer from Birmingham has been given a suspended prison sentence after police found cocaine and cash in Yaxley. Officers say Mohammed Youssef sped away from them in a Ford Fiesta on the 31st of March before stopping in Bellflower Drive and throwing drugs out of the car door. Police then found 63 wraps of cocaine worth an estimated £3,780, along with £805 in cash. Youssef admitted possessing Class A drugs with intent to supply and driving without insurance. Sports England has awarded a £2 million grant towards plans to redevelop the Manor Leisure Centre in Whittlesea. Fenland District Council says the funding is a major boost for its proposed scheme, which would see the existing centre expanded and modernised. Plans include a refurbished 25-metre pool, a larger gym, new fitness studios, soft play, event space and three covered paddle courts. Cabinet is expected to consider the final designs and make a decision this summer. An ambitious plan has been launched to raise the employment rate across Peterborough and Cambridgeshire to 80%. Mayor Paul Bristow says the new strategy is designed to help people who are out of work get back into jobs, whilst also helping employers find the skilled staff they need. The combined authority says more than 68,000 people in the region are still claiming out-of-work benefits, including 22,500 who are economically inactive because of long-term sickness. And Peterborough College students have been showcasing their media work inside the city's cathedral. The historic building was turned into a backdrop for films, digital projects and design work created by students, with hundreds of supporters and family members attending the event. College staff say the evening gave young creatives an unprecedented platform in a prestigious venue, whilst also highlighting the cathedral's role as a living cultural hub for the city and its communities.
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6: A hot afternoon with temperatures of 33 degrees and a chance of isolated thunderstorms. Those will fade overnight and it'll be fine again tomorrow, but much fresher with temperatures back into the low 20s. That's the latest from the PCR Newsroom. I'm David Edgeworth.
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1: I heard he got you a penthouse on the west side. When will he learn that you're afraid of heights?

Are you getting ready for the World Cup? I think we've got, what, about 7 weeks to go? Well, it's one of those big football moments, isn't it? Well, this time, how about instead of being squeezed into a pub or something, you get your friends together and head over to Central Park where they're creating their very own proper fan zone. They've got a giant screen near the Willow Cafe for around 1,200 people, tables, standing areas, the lot. So instead of watching football at home, get everyone together with hundreds of your friends and family and proper fans celebrating the England World Cup taking place this July. Come on, England!

0: Stone Ground. Thank you very much for getting the company. This is PCRFM. I'm Marky T with Sam Ryder, Cheryl Cole, and George Ezra. 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

0: Coming up to 4:30 for your Tuesday afternoon. I've got Vanessa Paradis coming up for you. And a woman who I think has just got the most amazing legs. Dua Lipa, Don't Start Now, Blaze next.
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3: A 24-year-old drug dealer from Birmingham has been given a suspended prison sentence after police found cocaine and cash in Yaxley. Sport England has awarded a £2 million grant towards plans to redevelop the Manor Leisure Centre in Whittlesea. And an ambitious plan has been launched to raise the employment rate across Peterborough and Cambridgeshire to 80%. More on these stories in half an hour. I'm David Edgeworth.
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0: Hey, I've got a question for you, right? According to a new study, 1 in 5 people said they would like to live here. But where is it? Do you reckon it's the moon, Japan, or the Arctic? What do you reckon out of those three? Have a guess. I'll let you know and get on Wham next. 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

Well, it could be one of your bad dreams, as one in five people said they would like to live here. 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I'm asking you this afternoon, is it the, out of these three options, the moon, Japan, or the Arctic? Apparently, one in five people said they would love to live on the moon. 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
2: From the Sky News Centre at 5. The Attorney General says there's an epidemic of violence against women and girls as the sentences of three boys who avoided prison over rape charges go to the Court of Appeal. The case concerning separate attacks by the 15-year-olds in Hampshire is being reviewed. Former Safeguarding Minister Jess Phillips says boys that age know what they're doing.
3: They made those choices and they should have to live with the consequences. We should make it so that in our youth justice system there is rehabilitation for whatever influences led to this behaviour. But fundamentally, our justice system also has to deliver justice and punishment.
2: A stepmother has been found guilty of killing a 5-year-old girl by scalding her in a hot bath more than 40 years ago in South London. Andrea Bernard's death was treated as an accident in 1978, but new evidence has now led to Janice Nix's conviction. Four teenagers have died after getting into trouble in the water over the bank holiday weekend. Police confirmed that a body was recovered in a park near Sheffield following similar incidents in Halifax, Warwickshire and Lincoln. Keir Starmer says the government will move very quickly on plans to tackle the harm social media can cause children. The Prime Minister has been meeting bereaved families at Downing Street, including Ruth Moss, whose daughter Sophie Parkinson died after viewing harmful online content. Mrs. Moss says she doesn't want other families to go through the pain she's suffered.
4: For every child that you see here, there will be hundreds of thousands of parents that are grappling with this issue, and there will be costs associated with that as well in terms of children's mental health, in terms of their physical health, and we need to be addressing that. So we put all that on the table today, and I hope that the Prime Minister listens.
2: Four people, including two children, have been killed in a crash between a school bus and a train in the Belgian town of Buggenhout. The collision happened this morning. And it's officially the hottest day in May on record as temperatures soared to 35 degrees Celsius. Experts have said that it could get even hotter. That's the latest. I'm Daisy Steele.
5: Now your local news for Peterborough. A 24-year-old drug dealer from Birmingham has been given a suspended prison sentence after police found cocaine and cash in Yaxley. Officers say Mohammed Youssef sped away from them in a Ford Fiesta on the 31st of March before stopping in Bellflower Drive and throwing drugs out of the car door. Police then found 63 wraps of cocaine worth an estimated £3,780, along with £805 in cash. Youssef admitted possessing Class A drugs with intent to supply and driving without insurance. Sport England has awarded a £2 million grant towards plans to redevelop the Manor Leisure Centre in Whittlesea. Fenland District Council says the funding is a major boost for its proposed scheme, which would see the existing centre expanded and modernised. Plans include a refurbished 25-metre pool, a larger gym, new fitness studio, soft play, event space and three covered paddle courts. Cabinet is expected to consider the final designs and make a decision this summer. An ambitious plan has been launched to raise the employment rate across Peterborough and Cambridgeshire to 80%. Mayor Paul Bristow says the new strategy is designed to help people who are out of work get back into jobs, whilst also helping employers find the skilled staff they need. The combined authority says more than 68,000 people in the region are still claiming out-of-work benefits, including 22,500 who are economically inactive because of long-term sickness. And Peterborough College students have been showcasing their media work inside the city's cathedral. The historic building was turned into a backdrop for films, digital projects and design work created by students, with hundreds of supporters and family members attending the event. College staff say the evening gave young creatives an unprecedented platform in a prestigious venue, whilst also highlighting the cathedral's role as a living cultural hub for the city and its communities.
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5: A hot afternoon with temperatures of 33 degrees and a chance of isolated thunderstorms. Those will fade overnight and it'll be fine again tomorrow, but much fresher with temperatures back into the low 20s. That's the latest from the PCR Newsroom. I'm David Edgeworth.
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0: Tuesday's Drive Time on BCRFM with Nate Smith and Bulletproof. How you doing? I'm Marky Teagan. You're back home with Kylie Minogue coming up for you and Little Mix Girls up next.
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6: First of all, a lot of people in the Peterborough area have benefited very much from the work that Prince Build do and from your involvement in all the community projects. But why do Prince Build do this?
7: 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So we're a family-owned business. We're a head office based in Peterborough. We have other offices around the east of England, but head office being based in Peterborough, we tend to focus a lot of our community work in the Peterborough area. As a family business, we've always wanted to give back. That's what we concentrate on doing.
6: You've also got quite a big involvement with Help Our Ukrainian Friends. How did that come about in the first place?
7: Quite simply, a group of volunteers wanted to help the people of Ukraine. One of my business partners, Mark Asplin, knew the chair of Helping Our Ukrainian Friends and said, what can we do to help? The good thing is that we've been able to do an awful lot to help because, one, we can raise the funds for this local group. Two, we can use our vehicles to move humanitarian aid around. And we've also actually travelled out to Poland and Ukraine, taking these goods in our vehicles. And we've done that 3 or 4 times now.
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got a dad bod. Bad news, apparently, as the lean, athletic look is back in fashion. Oh, great. A new study says people are now favouring more toned builds, with stars like Paul Mescal and Jacob Elordi giving us examples. But the dad bod isn't completely finished, because softer body types still scored highly for personality and long-term relationship appeal. Oh, thank goodness for that.

The woman who can just reach those high-pitched voices all the time, can't she? Or high-pitched singing, I should say, really. Mariah Carey and Dream Lover playing on PCR FM. Good afternoon, I'm Marky T, taking you back with a club classic from Delight. And we'll also get Miles Smith playing for you next.

0: 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And after 11, settle in for the thematic hour, where the music takes on a whole new vibe every single week. 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
5: We're going to dance. 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

where you got the 90th anniversary of the Lido. It's celebrating 90 years, and this weekend they've got a huge birthday party taking place May 29th to the 31st, where there's going to be live music all weekend from chilled acoustic sets for the early swimmers to soul and funk in the evenings. 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
2: From the Sky News Centre at 6, the Court of Appeal will review the sentences handed to three teenage boys who avoided jail after the rape of two girls in Hampshire. Two 15-year-olds were given youth rehabilitation orders, while a 14-year-old received the same sentence for encouraging one of the attacks and sharing indecent images. The Prime Minister says referring the case under the unduly lenient sentence scheme is the right outcome. Harriet Wistrich is the founder of the Centre for Women's Justice.
3: Most of the public feel that this cannot be right, and it's really for the court, for the judges at the Court of Appeal to consider, in particular, the very aggravating circumstances of the offences.
2: Sir Keir Starmer says the government will act following a meeting to discuss a social media ban for under-16s. Bereaved parents and campaigners have visited Downing Street as a consultation on restrictions comes to an end tonight. Ellen Room's son, Jules Sweeney, was just 14 when he died after doing what she believes was an online challenge. She wants to see a swift change in the rules.
4: He said to us it would be a case of weeks that we hear something rather than months. So fingers crossed we're not waiting. We said how many more children have to die and suffer before something else happens. We don't want anybody else to join our group.
2: Four teenagers have died after getting into trouble in the water over the bank holiday weekend. Police confirmed that a body was recovered in a park near Sheffield following similar incidents in Halifax, Warwickshire and Lincoln. An investigation's underway after four people were killed in a crash between a bus and a train in Belgium. Police believe the bus went through a level crossing barrier in the village of Buggerhout. BP are looking for a new chairman of their board after ousting their current one. Shares in the oil giant have fallen by more than 5%. And it's officially the hottest day in May on record. As temperatures soar to 35 degrees Celsius, experts have said that it could get even hotter. That's the latest. I'm Daisy Steele.
5: Now your local news for Peterborough. A 24-year-old drug dealer from Birmingham has been given a suspended prison sentence after police found cocaine and cash in Yaxley. Officers say Mohammed Youssef sped away from them in a Ford Fiesta on the 31st of March before stopping in Bellflower Drive and throwing drugs out of the car door. Police then found 63 wraps of cocaine worth an estimated £3,780, along with £805 in cash. Youssef admitted possessing Class A drugs with intent to supply and driving without insurance. Sport England has awarded a £2 million grant towards plans to redevelop the Manor Leisure Centre in Whittlesea. Fenland District Council says the funding is a major boost for its proposed scheme, which would see the existing centre expanded and modernised. Plans include a refurbished 25-metre pool, a larger gym, new fitness studios, soft play, event space and three covered paddle courts. Cabinet is expected to consider the final designs and make a decision this summer. An ambitious plan has been launched to raise the employment rate across Peterborough and Cambridgeshire to 80%. Mayor Paul Bristow says the new strategy is designed to help people who are out of work get back into jobs, whilst also helping employers find the skilled staff they need. The combined authority says more than 68,000 people in the region are still claiming out-of-work benefits, including 22,500 who are economically inactive because of long-term sickness. And Peterborough College students have been showcasing their media work inside the city's cathedral. The historic building was turned into a backdrop for films, digital projects and design work created by students, with hundreds of supporters and family members attending the event. College staff say the evening gave young creatives an unprecedented platform in a prestigious venue, whilst also highlighting the cathedral's role as a living cultural hub for the city and its communities.
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5: A hot afternoon with temperatures of 33 degrees and a chance of isolated thunderstorms. Those will fade overnight and it'll be fine again tomorrow, but much fresher with temperatures back into the low 20s. That's the latest from the PCR Newsroom. I'm David Edgeworth.
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0: getting you back home for a Tuesday with Alex Swar on the way. Going to get you an Aussie song from John Farnham and Kaiser Chiefs all playing next. 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

0: He had one of the biggest songs last year with Ordinary, and there he is again, Mr. Alex Warren, who announced huge arena tours, including the O2 after demanding exploded worldwide. And he's also performed with names likes of Jelly Roll and Roseanne. And just played Jelly Roll not long ago. Good afternoon, this is PCRFM. I'm Marky T. I've got the Killers on the way. And we'll get latest headlines with David Itchoff next.
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5: A 24-year-old drug dealer from Birmingham has been given a suspended prison sentence after police found cocaine and cash in Yaxley. Sport England has awarded a £2 million grant towards plans to redevelop the Manor Leisure Centre in Whittlesea. And an ambitious plan has been launched to raise the employment rate across Peterborough and Cambridgeshire to 80%. More on these stories in half an hour. I'm David Edgeworth.
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Don't forget, if you like your 90s anthems, by the way, check out Steve Tyler this Thursday from 9 o'clock. Right, thank you so much for keeping me company this afternoon. That is about all I've got time for. Going to squeeze in a couple more before Christy takes over at 7. So I've got Kelly Clarkson on the way after I leave you with the Kooks. And I'll see you tomorrow afternoon at 3. Have a great Tuesday evening.

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I and I, King of Kings, Lords of Lords, the conquering Lion of the tribe of Judah, elect of God, elect of Himself, light of this world, Most High Jah, Rastafari. Scepter shall not depart from Judah, nor a lawgiver from between his feet, until Shiloh comes, and unto him shall the gathering of the children be. All I and I,

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1: 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Everybody in the building, don't worry, I'm here. All right. Yeah, I'm going to say thank you to the Almighty for making everything possible and arriving in safely. Okay. If you're not aware, it's now raining around here. So there's a little bit of coolness down. You know, it's been quite scorching really lately, hasn't it? Yes, it is. But be careful and also use a screen block. You know what I mean? Well, everyone in the building, like I said, I'm going to be here till 12 o'clock. Now, I've got a lot of music in store for you. All right, going to throw it up in the air and it's going to come down nice and easy. Not all at the same time, but you know what I mean. Now, if you want to ring me, it's 237-525. And if you want to send me an email, it's studio@pcrfm.co.uk. Now, if you want to also listen to us on the internet, you can go to www.pcrfm.co.uk and just click on to listen. All right, and that's how you can do it. Or if you want to go do it on the Facebook or listen to Everybody the Bashment Show or PCRFM, and listen to us there as well. And just follow the links. Just click onto what you see and it will take you to many different places. All right, so with that in mind, at the top of the hour, you had John Holt and you also had Taurus Riley and Dennis Al Capone as well. And then I gave you a little bit of Harry Styles. Now, this next one is coming from Sammy Dredd. Yeah, this is PCRFM on 103.2. In a short while, I'll give some dedications and shouts, all right? All entertainers, sound system, and DJs doing the thing, keep the business clean and keep pushing on. All righty, high five, fist pump. Well, no, let me say Sammy Dredd. Take it away.

Now that was the one and only Mr. Sammy Dredd Walks Away. Now this is the one with the late great Coco T. This is PCRFM on 103.2. Everybody in the building. Greetings, I'm here. Don't worry.

0: Yeah, this is BCM FM on 103.2. And weather was kind of warm and everything else. This will give you a party vibes, all right? Yeah, Freddie McGregor.
1: You keep on talking all the time.
0: One and only Mr. Freddie McGregor. Time is 21:32. If you're watching the clock, all righty?

Yes, the one and only, the legendary, Mr. Freddie McGregor. Gave you a couple on this one. Yes, indeed. Time is now 21:35, approaching 36. Okay, I've been told and you've been warned.

Yes, indeed, one only mister. Daddy School and Donovan Steve walks away. That little tenor stage here, Luke D. Come in, gentlemen. Yeah, good night to everybody, alright? No matter who you are, where you are, this is PCRFM. 103.2, just vibes in here.

Yeah, big up Large, don't worry yourself, alright? Now each and everybody is tuning in, locked on, thank you. Yeah, a bit quirky there.

0: Now, do you enjoy a dance on a Friday night? If so, why not tune in to me, Stephen Durham, every Friday night from 11 p.m. for the Digital Dance Zone. In the first hour, we play the very best in popular dance music from the last 10 years, along with a very generous sprinkle of old school classics, all in a continuous mix. Then between midnight and 1 a.m, we venture into a specialist genre. That could be jungle, drum and bass, trance. You never know what you're going to get, but you are going to get a full hour of it all in the mix. So if you like your dance music, tune in to me, Stephen Durham, every Friday from 11.
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1: From the Sky News Centre at 10. The Court of Appeals to examine the sentences handed to three teenagers for raping two girls in Hampshire. The boys avoided custody and were instead handed youth rehabilitation orders. The attacks were filmed and shared on social media, with one victim describing the sentence as a rock straight in my face. Author and former judge Wendy Joseph says the case has raised serious questions about sentencing.
2: Even if there hadn't been a public outcry in the way there clearly has, this was always going to be a case where the prosecution must have taken a very deep breath and thought, what?
1: Sir Keir Starmer says the government will act following a meeting to discuss a social media ban for under-16s. Bereaved parents and campaigners have visited Downing Street as a consultation on restrictions comes to an end tonight. Ellen Room's son, Jules Sweeney, was just 14 when he died after doing what she believes was an online challenge. She wants to see a swift change in the rules.
3: He said to us it would be a case of weeks that we hear something rather than months. So fingers crossed we're not waiting. We said, how many more children have to die and suffer before something else happens? We don't want anybody else to join our group.
1: The UK has broken its May temperature record for a second consecutive day, with highs of 35 Celsius recorded in London. It comes after four teenagers and a man in his 60s died in separate water-related incidents across England over the bank holiday weekend. A woman's been convicted of manslaughter almost 50 years after the death of her five-year-old stepdaughter in South London. Fresh evidence helped prosecutors prove Andrea Bernard died after being deliberately scalded in a hot bath in 1978. Four people, including two children, have died after a school bus collided with a train in Belgium. Investigators say the crossing barriers were lowered when the crash happened in Buggenhout. That's the latest. I'm Daisy Steele.
0: And now, another hour of Peterborough's greatest hits. 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
6: 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Mind the gap between the train and land.
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And also Mr. Wilson, if you're listening, sir. Alright, hold it down, okay? Yeah, and also the family and crew. This is PCRFM 103.2 or second, in case you never know. Alright,

This is Christopher Ellis, all right? Yeah, before that you had Michael and Buckley. You know, PCR FM on 103.2, and this is Everett in the building, okay? For the Bashment Show. All right, coming, Chris.

One only Mr. Christopher Ellis. That's a bit better. A frog in the throat, you know? Uh-huh, maybe a bit of the hay fever. Little sticky eyes. And all that be on the back of the nose and things like that, you know? Yeah. Yes, indeed, one only Mr. Christopher Ellis. Track and title, Playlist. What are they gonna do to get on the playlist, huh? Yes, and big up Mr. Len White B, but liking the link and sharing as well, all right? Hope everything's good with you, sir. Aye. And request to out to Mr. K. Jeffrey, Ken Jeffrey. Arsenal won this. We've won the league. We're the champions, all right? Yes. Actually got it done. No more bottlers, are we?

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In case you never know, time is now 9 minutes past 10. Yeah, there's one or two nice trucks for you, alright? If you see them by there, sitting outside and it's warm and it's not too rainy for you, let the music help you to get chill out, you know what I mean? Later on, I'm gonna make it to some boogie boogie boogie. In the meantime,

0: have a dance with the partner. Come on. Life is too short and there's so much war in the world. Left, right, north, south, east, west. So time is here, so let's make the most of that, all right? Come on, dance with your partner, do that. All right. One day.
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You know what I mean? What silent listeners, this is yours. 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What silent listeners, this is yours. 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Why, yo, why, yo, why, yo, why, yo, why, yo, why, yo, why, yo, why, yo, why, yo, why, yo, why, yo, why, yo, why, yo, why, yo, why, yo, why, yo, why, yo, why, yo, why, yo, why, yo, why, yo, why, yo, why, yo, why, yo, why, yo, why, yo, why, yo, why, yo, why, yo, why, yo, why, yo, why, yo, why, yo, why, yo, why, yo, why, yo, why, yo, why, yo, why, yo, why, yo, why, yo, why, yo, why, yo, why, yo, why, yo, why, yo, why, yo, why, yo, why, yo, why, yo, why, yo, why, yo, why, yo, why, yo, why, yo, why, yo, why, yo, why, yo, why, yo, why, yo, why, yo, why, yo, why, yo, why, yo, why, yo, why, yo, 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
1: 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Going out to everyone, all right? No matter who you are, where you are. Yeah, Lars, hold it down, all right? Yeah, as I would tell you.

Yeah, time is now 24 minutes past 10. This is PCM FM, all right. Everybody in the building, don't worry. Now get your pens and your papers ready. I'll let you know what's happening, all right? In a short space of time, hope you've had a good bank holiday weekend.

Now, do you have your pin? I did say get it on, give it an update, didn't I? Have you got it? No? Give it a little bit longer. All right. Any territory. Babyface. And he's getting Saxon. Just after World Cup Clash. The first time when Saxon won it. Yeah. But yet, still denied. Yeah? No more said.

Ghost alongside Nice Ghost, alongside Bounty Killer, and also Easy Signal. Alright? I did say, get yourself a pen. You got it? Good. 2026, the 31st of July. You got the reggae land starting off, alright? Now let me tell you, there's some lineup. Vibes Cartel, Beanie Man, Morgan Heritage, just to mention a few. Barrington Levi, Conscience, Mr. Vegas, Jesse Wire, so many names, unreal. Yeah, that's going to be on the 31st of July. That's the Reggae Land 2026. Starts at 4 p.m. Right, we're through to 10:30. So, and you know that weekend's going to be a boom. So make sure you get yourself some tickets down there, down at the Milton Keynes. All right, the Milton Keynes. Now, in the meantime, this is Bobby Brown.

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2: 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I don't want a 3.2, is that what I tell you? 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

0: Everybody, it's Christy here. That tune was off the grid. I endorse that.
1: I have to agree. Yeah. One only Mr. Barry Brown. Yeah. Wake the town and tell the people, the late great. Rest in peace, King. Barry Brown, all right?

Yeah, this is PC of FM on 103.2 and this is the Bashman Show, all right? Playing the greatest songs of all time is Abatilio. Come in.

0: from over there. Check this out. Them call me Mr. Lover Lover. Them call me Hot Boy. Them call me Mr. Louboutin King.
1: Ain't going anywhere, just giving it back to back, alright? 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

At the top of the hour, gonna make way for the news, you know. 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

Now you know, the news coming up rapidly, but let's squeeze it in here for you, alright? Yeah, that was safe. Toots, and also Budgie Bantown, alrighty? 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Hello.

0: From the Sky News Centre at 11, Sir Tony Blair thinks the UK is sliding towards relegation from the Premier League of Nations as he criticises ministers for not having a coherent plan for the country. The former Prime Minister is warning the government needs a fundamental reset. In a 5,000-word essay, he says Sir Keir Starmer's policies, including a rise in employers' national insurance, have held back business and growth. Rachel Conliffe from the New Statesman magazine.
1: I didn't see many concrete ideas for what we need to do other than have a more dynamic economy, you know, lower taxes, higher growth, and all the things that we would all love, but know that it's actually quite difficult to get there.
0: Five young people have now died in water in recent days, with a warning from the RNLI about the very real risk of swimming during the heatwave. The latest incident was confirmed by Lancashire Police after officers recovered a body believed to be a boy who got into difficulty while with friends at Ribchester. The Court of Appeal will review whether the sentences of three teenage boys were too lenient following the rape of two girls in Hampshire. A judge said he handed the 15-year-olds behavioural rehabilitation orders because he wanted to avoid criminalising children. Attorney General Richard Hermer referred the case and has posted this on social media.
2: Barristers instructed on my behalf will seek to argue that for the crime of rape, only prison will do. It's now a matter for our independent judiciary.
0: A stepmother has been found guilty of killing a five-year-old girl by scalding her in a hot bath more than 40 years ago in South London. Andrea Bernard's death was treated as an accident in 1978, but new evidence has led to Janice Nix's conviction. NASA's ordered moon landers, rovers and drones as it pushes ahead with plans for a permanent base on the moon. Astronauts hope to return to the lunar surface as early as 2028. And Lawrence Shankland has agreed a move from Hearts to Scottish Premiership rivals Rangers. The Scotland strikers signed a 2-year deal at Ibrox. That's the latest. I'm Barry Weir.
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5: 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Now this is the Bashman Show. Welcome. Now, just to let you know, on the 31st of July, 2026, you've got what they call Reggae Land, way over there in Milton Keynes. And on the bill, you've got Vibes Cartel coming up, Beanie Man, Morgan Heritage, Mountain Levi, Richie Spice, Super Cat Sanchez, Inner Circle, Sham, T.O.K., Ding Dong, John 9, as I mentioned. Oh, my word, the list is so long. Let's just hope that the weather will hold down on that particular day, the weekend in fact, you know? So, that's going to be way down there. The National Bowl, Milton Keynes, 31st of July, 2026. So make you the date and don't you be late, all right? Put that in your diary and everything will be ironing. In the meantime,

No, I see on TV the other day, they were showing some things about a particular presenter was presenting the reggae music when in this early days, and they got some people on camera dancing away. And you know what was the funniest part about it was not the movements that they were doing, although they were funny. It was their hair. And back in them times, my parents would have said, comb your hair. And theirs was very, very picky. In the meantime, Justin Hines. Carrie Cobrin, come. They would have said, you comb your hair.

0: Now this is one and only Richie Spice. 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
1: Enough things that one young yard when we can't understand. 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
0: say? One and only Mr. Richie Stevens.
1: Look like them PT. 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
0: Come on, give me that one more time, all right?

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1: This is Jigsaw King and Tony Curtis, all right? I know this is giving you Richie Stevens. I'm going to give you one more piece. Don't worry, there's plenty more. So don't you watch nothing, all right? Everybody in the building. Not King Tintin this year.

Flip and Steve. Alrighty, on the 30th of May, Saturday, you know. Starting at 4 p.m. Going right with you, you know. So get to yourself down there. Alrighty. Flip one the bridge and hold it down.

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1: 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All right, I hope everything's good with you, my brother.

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2: 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Yeah, no matter who you are, where you are, PCRFM 103.2.

Yes, indeed. I gave you two for one and only Mr. Dennis Emmanuel Brown. Now, yesterday would have been the birthday for Sugar Minard, and he would have been 70 this year. All right, but unfortunately, he passed away in 2010. All right, well, in July. So, you know what? I could play one or two tracks for Sugar Booger Minard. Rest in peace, my Virgin. Respect you. One only Mr. Sugar Booger Minard. Going up to everybody, all right? No matter who you are, where you are, PCO FM. Only 103.2 and everybody in the building, okay? Right. Greetings.

Recharging design. Yeah, request. A special request to the one and only Mr. Sugar Miner. Rest in peace, my virgin. Would have been his 70th birthday yesterday, so we're just showing homage and respect for our brilliant artists like that. This is Lion Yule, alright? My virgin, whoever you are, sir, salute, okay? One very talented individual, trust me.

Yes, indeed. Peace out, FM 103.2. Now, at the top of the hour, I'm going to leave the premises, all right? And make way for the news. So thank you for your time, your company, and your ears in advance. Thank you to the Almighty for making everything possible, and you for tuning in and logging on, all right? All entertainers and DJs, selectors, doing your thing, artists, no matter where you are, who you are, keep on doing what you're doing and keep the business clean, all right? What I mean clean, no form of derogatories, all right? And uplifting. And I'll also leave you something that is, not everybody can get through the door at the same time. Sometimes you've got to let somebody pass and then you go through and vice versa. All right? So until next time, of peace, love in your heart, all right? Remember, it's all about the peace, love and unity, you know, in all communities. Feature one or two tunes for the rest of the time in the airspace, you know? All right.

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